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1: Well, good evening, everybody. Welcome to your Saturday night. And if you've tuned in expecting Ryan Simpson tonight and thought, hey, something sounds a little different, well, you'd be right. Ryan's away getting a well-earned break, so for one night, they've handed me the keys to the polka party. I'm Christopher Kitchen, and I'm not promising I can fill Ryan's shoes. Honestly, I'm not sure anybody can. But we'll do our best this evening to keep the tradition rolling. So settle in, pour yourself another cup of coffee, maybe grab a snack. And thanks for letting me spend part of your Saturday evening with you. This is the Silver Liner Polka to kick things off right here on CFRY.

That's Big John Michael from Reg Bouvette right here on the Polka Party on CFRY 920 AM. I'm Chris Kitchen here with you, and I think one of Manitoba's unwritten rules is this. Even if you don't know how to polka, somebody believes you should learn. Usually at a wedding. Usually it's your great-great aunt, and usually with very little warning. But tonight, no dancing required unless you want to. We'll just supply the soundtrack and let you handle the rest. It's the Polka Party, and we're going to continue with this.

0: That's Harold Wright and Cotton Eye Joe, made a lot more famous as it got into one of those rave slash social numbers. I'm Christopher Kitchen, filling in for Ryan Simpson tonight while he's away on vacation, which means one of two things happened. Either management trusts me, or maybe everyone else was busy. I'm choosing to believe it's trust. Well, either way, we've got great music lined up for the polka party, and I appreciate you sticking it out with me for the evening while Ryan enjoys his time away. More Saturday Night Polka Party coming up here on CFRY.
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6: Partly cloudy tonight, overnight fog patches, and a low of 8. Tomorrow it'll be sunny and 25. On Monday, sunshine, a high of 32. And for Tuesday, it'll be sunny with a high of 33. Current weather conditions can be found anytime on the Napa Auto Parts Portage of Prairie weather page. That's on your Portage Online app. I'm Judy Peters.

That's Johnny Mooring with the Hesitation Waltz. And you're listening to the Polka Party. Well, finishing what? Your chores? Maybe you're driving home or maybe just enjoying a quieter Saturday evening. We're into the 7 o'clock hour. And I want to thank you for making us a part of your night. Radio has always been a little companion on evenings like this. And polka music? Well, it's comfort food in audio form for a lot of you in the Portage area. Familiar songs, familiar feelings. I'm Christopher Kitchen. Let's keep your Saturday night moving along with more great music next.

0: That's the down-home rag from Wally Nash right here on CFRY's Polka Party. It's Saturday night, and you know, every host has their own rhythm. And if you've listened, and you probably do regularly, to the Saturday Night Polka Party for years, Orion's voice is part of the routine for a lot of people. So while he's away enjoying some vacation time, I'm just grateful to be able to borrow the microphone tonight. My name is Christopher Kitchen. I'll never be the king, but I can accept the mantle of prince, maybe, just for tonight. We'll keep things familiar, keep the music coming, and maybe by the end of the evening, we'll all still be friends. More Polka Party ahead here on CFRY.
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9: Partly cloudy tonight, overnight fog patches, and a low of 8. Tomorrow it'll be sunny and 25. On Monday, sunshine, a high of 32. And for Tuesday, it'll be sunny with a high of 33. Current weather conditions can be found anytime on the Napa Auto Parts Portage of Prairie weather page. That's on your Portage Online app. I'm Judy Peters.

0: That's the Cimarrons with Ooh La La right here on CFRY's Saturday Night Polka Party. Well, whether you're home after a social or finishing chores, driving back from visiting family, or just relaxing with the radio on in the background, thanks for spending a little of your Saturday with me tonight. I'm Chris Kitchen, and more music coming up on CFRY.
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1: And I'm Chris Kitchen here with you. It's the Saturday night polka party, and tonight's going to feel a little like being asked to water somebody else's plants. You really try hard not to ruin anything before they get back. So thanks for your patience with me while I muddle my way through tonight, and thanks for listening. We've got more polka music on the polka party ahead here on CFRY.

That's Blackjack Whiskey from Samantha Robichaud right here on CFRY's Polka Party. It's Saturday night, and I know this party has been around for a lot of routines for a long time. And stepping in even for one evening is kind of an honor. I'm Christopher Kitchen, and still lots ahead, so stick around. We've got the Duck Dance next. This is Gary Lepun.

0: Rocky Mountain Boys with Trembola Polka here on the Saturday Night Polka on CFRY 920 AM. I'm Chris Kitchen here with you, and Saturday Night Polka Party has been part of a lot of people's routines out there, and even allowing me to be here tonight with you for one evening is a big honor, and I thank you. Still lots ahead tonight, so stick around. We've got more great polka music on the way on CFRY.
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4: You didn't get into farming to worry about water. 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

That's Lionel and Vivian Gilbertson's Waltz right here on the Polka Party on CFRY Radio. I'm Chris Kitchen. It's Saturday night, and I've always felt there's something kind of special about music that stuck around for generations. For a lot of people, myself included, polka isn't just music. It means weddings, community halls, it means harvest suppers, and watching Grandpa and Grandma dance in socks on the kitchen floor. And maybe some great aunt insisting you take yet another piece of pie. We got more great music coming up.

0: That's Ivan Hooks and the Princess Reel right here on the Saturday Night Polka Party. I'm Chris Kitchen with you, and hopefully the truck's finally parked away for the night. The chores are all finished, and you're still not having to look for things in the shop. Either way, Saturday nights and polka music seem to go together around here like coffee and curling. Ryan Simpson's on a bit of a vacation, so I've got more coming your way for the polka party tonight, keeping his tradition alive, one tune at a time. Stick with us here on CFRY.
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2: Partly cloudy tonight, overnight fog patches, and a low of 8. Tomorrow it'll be sunny and 25. On Monday, sunshine, a high of 32, and for Tuesday it'll be sunny with a high of 33. Current weather conditions can be found anytime on the Napa Auto Parts Portage of Prairie weather page. That's on your Portage Online app. I'm Judy Peters.

That's the D Drifters with Blackjack Polka. And it's right here on your Saturday night polka party. I'm Chris Kitchen here with you. And if you're listening tonight while you're finishing your chores, driving home, or maybe just enjoying a quieter Saturday evening, I want to thank you for making us part of it all. Radio's always been a little companion on evenings like this, hasn't it? And polka music? Well, it's comfort food in audio form for a lot of portagers. Familiar songs, familiar feelings, and just plain old good feelings. Let's keep your Saturday night moving along with more music next.

That's Peter Picklick, and I guess that's his favorite because it's called Peter's Favorite. And it's great polka music right here on the Saturday Night Polka Party. I'm Chris Kitchen, and did you know that scientists have never officially confirmed this, but there's strong evidence that polka music adds at least 3 years to your life and improves all pie-making ability by about 40%. No guarantees on the science. What we do now is Saturday Night Means Polka Party with Ryan Simpson, but tonight you have me. I'm Chris Kitchen, and more music coming right up on CFRY.

0: That's the Canadian Country Jubilee with the Jubilee Polka right here on the Saturday Night Polka Party. I'm Chris Kitchen here with you. Ryan's away on some holidays, so you're stuck with me. But I'm not that young. I remember polka. I remember community dances. Remember community dances? Those nights when somebody came along and decorated the hall, the coffee was always on, and by the end of the evening, everyone somehow knew everybody. Music's funny that way. It just hangs on to memories. That's part of why Saturday Night Polka Party keeps going strong. For some of you out there, it's tradition. For others, it's simply good music and familiar voices.
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2: Partly cloudy tonight, overnight fog patches, and a low of 8. Tomorrow it'll be sunny and 25. On Monday, sunshine, a high of 32. And for Tuesday, it'll be sunny with a high of 33. Current weather conditions can be found anytime on the Napa Auto Parts Portage Prairie weather page. That's on your Portage Online app. I'm Judy Peters.

Barry Kent Foreman with Rubber Dolly right here on Saturday Night Polka Party. I'm Chris Kitchen here with you, and I'm pretty sure if you're like me and grew up in Manitoba, that meant at some point hearing accordion music, whether you plan to or not, in the community centers, the family reunions where Uncle Al drags it along, fall suppers, somebody's grandpa who insists the night isn't over yet. Eventually, you realize these songs stick around because they remind us of people and places and weekends that mattered. So pour yourself another coffee or maybe something else. Grab a snack and let's keep the music rolling tonight right here on the Saturday Night Polka Party on CFRY.

0: That's Simone's Reel right here on CFRY Saturday Night Polka Party. Well, if you've joined us tonight while you're finishing the chores or maybe driving home or just maybe kicking back and enjoying a quieter Saturday, thank you for making us part of your evening. Radio has always been kind of a companion to us on evenings like this. Polka music, well, it's the comfort food in audio form for a lot of Portagers. Familiar songs, familiar feeling. We're going to keep this Saturday Night Polka Party moving along with some more great music coming up.
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2: Partly cloudy tonight, overnight fog patches, and a low of 8. Tomorrow it'll be sunny and 25. On Monday, sunshine, a high of 32, and for Tuesday it'll be sunny with a high of 33. Current weather conditions can be found anytime on the Napa Auto Parts Portage of Prairie weather page. That's on your Portage Online app. I'm Judy Peters.

0: While by request, heel and toe here on the Saturday night polka party. Well, we've made it. Ryan takes off on vacation, and I actually survived an evening of doing the Saturday night polka party. Nothing against the polka music. I was just concerned about filling in those shoes. Hopefully next week, everything will return to normal. Seriously, everybody, thanks for allowing me to spend part of your Saturday night with you. Safe travels if you're on the road, and, well, you're not here for me. Let's get back to some music right here on CFRY.
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1: Partly cloudy tonight, overnight fog patches, and a low of 8. Tomorrow it'll be sunny and 25. On Monday, sunshine, a high of 32, and for Tuesday it'll be sunny with a high of 33. Current weather conditions can be found anytime on the Napa Auto Parts Portage La Prairie weather page. That's on your Portage online app. I'm Judy Peters.

That's Eddie Raven with Right Hand Man on CFRY 920 AM. Well, I'm Chris Kitchen here with you on this Saturday night. Ryan Simpson's on a much needed vacation, so I've taken over for him, and we're playing some country classics all the way to midnight, like this one. This is Redneckin' Lovemakin' Night from Conway Twitty on CFRY.

0: Nitty Gritty Dirt Band, I Love You Only You. As we continue the country classics here on CFRY 920, I'm Chris Kitchen here. Monday is Garbage Day 5 and 5B with the recycling. It's also School Day 4 on Monday. Just a few things to mark in your calendar.
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4: Partly cloudy tonight, overnight fog patches, and a low of 8. Tomorrow it'll be sunny and 25. On Monday, sunshine, a high of 32. And for Tuesday, it'll be sunny with a high of 33. Current weather conditions can be found anytime on the Napa Auto Parts Portage of Prairie weather page. That's on your Portage Online app. I'm Judy Peters.

That's Tom T. Hall and Ballad of the $40. You're listening to it here on CFRY, Real Country Radio. I'm Chris Kitchen, bringing you the country classics here on this Saturday night. This is the Remingtons, A Long Time Ago, as we continue the music. Well,

0: Another country classic from Michelle Wright that's broken right here on CFRY, Real Country Radio. It's Chris Kitchen with you, and are you dreaming about your summer road trips already? 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Spring didn't happen, so we might as well move into summer like the weather. 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
2: Partly cloudy tonight, overnight fog patches, and a low of 8. Tomorrow it'll be sunny and 25. On Monday, sunshine, a high of 32. And for Tuesday, it'll be sunny with a high of 33. Current weather conditions can be found anytime on the Napa Auto Parts Portage Prairie weather page. That's on your Portage Online app. I'm Judy Peters.

I'll still be loving you from Restless Heart right here on Saturday night on the Country Classics with Chris Kitchen. And Ryan Simpson would normally be here, but he's kind of maybe mistakenly so trusted me with the keys to the closet as it is. And one of two things happened. Either nobody would volunteer or he actually trusts me. We'll have to see. 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
1: Partly cloudy tonight, overnight fog patches, and a low of 8. Tomorrow it'll be sunny and 25. On Monday, sunshine, a high of 32, and for Tuesday it'll be sunny with a high of 33. Current weather conditions can be found anytime on the Napa Auto Parts Portage La Prairie weather page. 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

AM Country Classics, Backside of 30 from John Conley, right here on your Saturday night. We're into the 11 o'clock hour. Lots of great music still to come before the midnight hits. This is George Strait on CFRY.

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0: Eddie Rabbit, Running with the Wind here on CFRY, Real Country Radio. Well, it's Saturday night and we're playing the country classics. I remember listening to that song beside my dad in his Ford LTD as we bounced through the streets of Winnipeg, listening to a radio, little radio station called 58CKY. And they played some of the best songs. And we talked earlier this evening about memories coming from music. And this is definitely one of those songs that does that for me.
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3: Partly cloudy tonight, overnight fog patches, and a low of 8. Tomorrow it'll be sunny and 25. On Monday, sunshine, a high of 32, and for Tuesday, it'll be sunny with a high of 33. Current weather conditions can be found anytime on the Napa Auto Parts Portage of Prairie weather page. That's on your Portage Online app. I'm Judy Peters.

Yes, Johnny Lee with Rocky here on this Saturday night on CFRY, Real Country Radio. I'm Chris Kitchen with you. We're playing the country classics. Normally, Ryan Simpson would be here, but he is off on vacation, so you're stuck with me tonight. I hope I'm doing everything justice, like making sure this song gets into the mind of those who are listening. This is Kenny Rogers and Buried Treasure.

0: they used to play right here in the music scene in Portage La Prairie. That's the Seaweed Band and Evangeline. I'm Chris Kitchen here with you. It's Saturday night. You're listening to Country Classics. And I got to also tell you about live blues music happening this Thursday. Something else that's a classic you just can't afford to miss. The Basement Theater is bringing back its Basement Blues Series Thursday, May 28th. A full night of live music. We got Bob's Basement Blues Band starting at 7. And then DB and the Deadbeats from Winnipeg will be taking over for the second set. Doors open at 6:30. Show starts at 7. $20 at the door. It's Basement Blues at the Basement Theater.
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5: Seafront weather.
6: Partly cloudy tonight, overnight fog patches, and a low of 8. Tomorrow it'll be sunny and 25. On Monday, sunshine, a high of 32. And for Tuesday, it'll be sunny with a high of 33. Current weather conditions can be found anytime on the Napa Auto Parts Portage La Prairie weather page. That's on your Portage Online app. I'm Judy Peters.

0: up my Saturday night with you. I'm Chris Kitchen filling in for Ryan Simpson. I hoped you enjoyed the past couple of hours of classic country songs. You're listening to CFRY Real Country Radio. This has been an incredible evening between the polka party and this last 2 hours. Thank you for letting me into your homes, into your cars, or wherever you are. I appreciate it, and I tip my hat to you.
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1: Fog patches and 8 degrees. Later today, the fog lifting and then sunshine, a high of 25. On Monday, it'll be sunny and 32. Tuesday, a sunny sky with a high of 33. Current weather conditions can be found anytime on the Napa Auto Parts Portage La Prairie weather page. 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
4: Fog patches and 8 degrees. Later today, the fog lifting and then sunshine, a high of 25. On Monday, it'll be sunny and 32. Tuesday, a sunny sky with a high of 33. Current weather conditions can be found anytime on the Napa Auto Parts Portage La Prairie weather page. That's on your Portage Online app. I'm Judy Peters.

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1: Fog patches and 8 degrees. Later today, the fog lifting and then sunshine, a high of 25. On Monday, it'll be sunny and 32. Tuesday, a sunny sky with a high of 33. Current weather conditions can be found anytime on the Napa Auto Parts Portage La Prairie weather page. That's on your Portage Online app. I'm Judy Peters.

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We get it. So are we. Gathering news and telling stories about our community. 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
1: Fog patches and 8 degrees. Later today, the fog lifting and then sunshine, a high of 25. On Monday, it'll be sunny and 32. Tuesday, a sunny sky with a high of 33. Current weather conditions can be found anytime on the Napa Auto Parts Portage La Prairie weather page. That's on your Portage Online app. I'm Judy Peters.

0: We know you're busy. You've got work, kids, hobbies, maybe a cat that thinks it's the boss. We get it. 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
1: Fog patches and 8 degrees. Later today, the fog lifting and then sunshine, a high of 25. On Monday, it'll be sunny and 32. Tuesday, a sunny sky with a high of 33. Current weather conditions can be found anytime on the Napa Auto Parts Portage Prairie weather page. 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
1: Seafront weather.
2: Fog patches and 8 degrees. Later today, the fog lifting and then sunshine, a high of 25. On Monday, it'll be sunny and 32. Tuesday, a sunny sky with a high of 33. Current weather conditions can be found anytime on the Napa Auto Parts Portage La Prairie weather page. 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
1: Seafront weather.
2: Fog patches and 8 degrees. Later today, the fog lifting and then sunshine, a high of 25. On Monday, it'll be sunny and 32. Tuesday, a sunny sky with a high of 33. Current weather conditions can be found anytime on the Napa Auto Parts Portage La Prairie weather page. 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
5: Fog patches and 8 degrees. Later today, the fog lifting and then sunshine, a high of 25. On Monday, it'll be sunny and 32. Tuesday, a sunny sky with a high of 33. Current weather conditions can be found anytime on the Napa Auto Parts Portage La Prairie weather page. 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
1: Seafried weather.
2: Fog patches and 8 degrees. Later today, the fog lifting and then sunshine, a high of 25. On Monday, it'll be sunny and 32. Tuesday, a sunny sky with a high of 33. Current weather conditions can be found anytime on the Napa Auto Parts Portage La Prairie weather page. 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
1: Fog patches and 8 degrees. Later today, the fog lifting and then sunshine, a high of 25. On Monday, it'll be sunny and 32. Tuesday, a sunny sky with a high of 33. Current weather conditions can be found anytime on the Napa Auto Parts Portage La Prairie weather page. That's on your Portage Online app. I'm Judy Peters.

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1: Fog patches and 8 degrees. Later today, the fog lifting and then sunshine, a high of 25. On Monday, it'll be sunny and 32. Tuesday, a sunny sky with a high of 33. Current weather conditions can be found anytime on the Napa Auto Parts Portage La Prairie weather page. 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

0: Good morning, students. I'm your new principal, Ryan Simpson from the radio.
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6: Fog patches and 8 degrees. Later today, the fog lifting and then sunshine, a high of 25. On Monday, it'll be sunny and 32. Tuesday, a sunny sky with a high of 33. Current weather conditions can be found anytime on the Napa Auto Parts Portage La Prairie weather page. 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
2: Fog patches and 8 degrees. Later today, the fog lifting and then sunshine, a high of 25. On Monday, it'll be sunny and 32. Tuesday, a sunny sky with a high of 33. Current weather conditions can be found anytime on the Napa Auto Parts Portage La Prairie weather page. 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
3: Fog patches and 8 degrees. Later today, the fog lifting and then sunshine, a high of 25. On Monday, it'll be sunny and 32. Tuesday, a sunny sky with a high of 33. Current weather conditions can be found anytime on the Napa Auto Parts Portage La Prairie weather page. 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
4: Fog patches and 8 degrees. Later today, the fog lifting and then sunshine, a high of 25. On Monday, it'll be sunny and 32. Tuesday, a sunny sky with a high of 33. Current weather conditions can be found anytime on the Napa Auto Parts Portage La Prairie weather page. 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
1: Seafried weather.
2: Fog patches and 8 degrees. Later today, the fog lifting and then sunshine, a high of 25. On Monday, it'll be sunny and 32. Tuesday, a sunny sky with a high of 33. Current weather conditions can be found anytime on the Napa Auto Parts Portage La Prairie weather page. That's on your Portage Online app. I'm Judy Peters.

0: You ever feel like you're the last one to know what's going on? 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
2: Fog patches and 8 degrees. Later today, the fog lifting and then sunshine, a high of 25. On Monday, it'll be sunny and 32. Tuesday, a sunny sky with a high of 33. Current weather conditions can be found anytime on the Napa Auto Parts Portage La Prairie weather page. That's on your Portage Online app. I'm Judy Peters.

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2: Fog patches and 8 degrees. Later today, the fog lifting and then sunshine, a high of 25. On Monday, it'll be sunny and 32. Tuesday, a sunny sky with a high of 33. Current weather conditions can be found anytime on the Napa Auto Parts Portage La Prairie weather page. That's on your Portage Online app. I'm Judy Peters.

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1: Seafry weather.
2: Fog patches and 8 degrees. Later today, the fog lifting and then sunshine, a high of 25. On Monday, it'll be sunny and 32. Tuesday, a sunny sky with a high of 33. Current weather conditions can be found anytime on the Napa Auto Parts Portage La Prairie weather page. That's on your Portage Online app. I'm Judy Peters.

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fog patches and 8 degrees. Later today, the fog lifting and then sunshine, a high of 25. On Monday, it'll be sunny and 32. Tuesday, a sunny sky with a high of 33. Current weather conditions can be found anytime on the Napa Auto Parts Portage La Prairie weather page. That's on your Portage Online app. I'm Judy Peters.

0: We know you're busy. 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
5: Fog patches and 8 degrees. Later today, the fog lifting and then sunshine, a high of 25. On Monday, it'll be sunny and 32. Tuesday, a sunny sky with a high of 33. Current weather conditions can be found anytime on the Napa Auto Parts Portage La Prairie weather page. That's on your Portage Online app. I'm Judy Peters.

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One and only Hog Wild on CFRY 920. Brittany Boschman here with you. Good morning. Hope you are having a great weekend so far. Today is going to be one for the books. Beautiful day out there. Sunny.

0: Cure Isabella on CFRY 920. Well, on Friday last week, Yellow Quill School had their track and field meet. And in Portage right now, it's officially track and field season at all the middle schools. And honestly, there's just something about this time of year. The weather starts warming up, kids are outside all day, and suddenly every school parking lot is filled with lawn chairs, stopwatches, and parents yelling, go, go, go, from the sidelines. And you know what? Yellow Quill School is the place to be because all different schools are going to be competing there. Next week, we've got LVS competing. And, you know, it's awesome. You've got students sprinting their hearts out in the 100-meter dash, attempting high jump, like future Olympians, and somebody always discovering halfway through that 800 meters, well, maybe started a little too fast. And we can talk about the relay races because absolute chaos in the best possible way. Batons dropping, dramatic comebacks, kids running like their lives depended on it. It's incredible entertainment. And honestly, it's one of those great memories from middle school. I remember competing and getting all the ribbons. So it's a full day outside with your friends, freezies, sunscreens, barbecues, and cheering each other on. So good luck to all the students competing this coming week. And good luck to the teachers trying to organize hundreds of students with clipboards and whistles all day.
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3: Mainly sunny today with a high of 25 degrees, the UV index 6 or high. Partly cloudy tonight, some scattered showers and thunderstorms with a low of 14. Tomorrow mainly sunny and 27. On Tuesday it'll be sunny with a high of 29, and then for Wednesday sunshine and 32. Current weather conditions can be found anytime on the Napa Auto Parts Portage of Prairie weather page. 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

Johnny Reed, CFR Y920. Well, if you're looking for a way to support an amazing local cause and maybe score pretty incredible prizes while you're at it, the 2026 Sunset Palliative Care Mega Raffle is definitely worth checking out. Now, this year they've combined the Sunshine Cast Raffle and the SUV Raffle into one huge draw with over 69,000 in cash and prizes up for grabs. And now all eyes are on the second early bird draw that is taking place on June 15th. So there's still time to get your tickets before one lucky winner is announced for that early bird prize. Now tickets are $40 each and you can grab two for $75. So you can do that, which is actually saving you money compared to buying into both raffles separately like last year. And best of all, every ticket sold helps support some really meaningful additions to the new hospital, including 6 private palliative care rooms, a rooftop garden, a family room, and a comfort cart for patients and families during difficult times. So make sure you grab your tickets, and to grab them, you call 204-857-3746. They're great prizes for a great cause and a chance to make a real difference right here in the community.

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0: Lee's got good timing. Dan Seals on CFRY 920. Well, yesterday was so much fun. I was at the Enns Brothers Day of Play. Thank you to everybody who came out. What a wonderful day it was. Lots of kids having fun. And you can go check out Enns Brothers. Lots in there. I cannot believe how many amazing John Deere tractor toys they have. Took a tractor ride. That was really awesome. And just thanks again to the Enns Brothers teams for having me out yesterday. I had the best time.
1: Mainly sunny today with a high of 25 degrees. The UV index 6 or high. Partly cloudy tonight, some scattered showers and thunderstorms with a low of 14. Tomorrow, mainly sunny and 27. On Tuesday, it'll be sunny with a high of 29. And then for Wednesday, sunshine and 32. Current weather conditions can be found anytime on the Napa Auto Parts Portage of Prairie weather page. 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

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We get it. So are we. Gathering news and telling stories about our community. 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

0: Roving Gypsy Boy Rankin Family on CFRY 920. Brittany Boschman here with you. Good morning. And just taking a look at what's happening in and around Portage La Prairie today at the PharmaSafe Portage Community Events Calendar. And there's a citywide praise and worship happening tonight at 6:30 p.m. And it's at the Prairie Fusion Arts and Entertainment Center here in Portage. Doors open at 6, and it's unifying all the different churches in and around Portage La Prairie, and they're coming together for a worship night. So if you're looking for some worship and wanting to get together, then this is a good one to go to. It is the Worship Collective Portage La Prairie.
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Dance with the One that brought you Shania Twain, CFRY 920. Brittany Boschman here with you. Good morning. Hope you are having a great Sunday so far. Taking a look at your weather for today. 27 degrees. Yes, I said 27 degrees and sunny. Tonight, clear and a low of 15. Now heading into Monday, 32 degrees and sunny tomorrow night, clear and a low of 19. So very beautiful weather coming our way. And it looks like we're trending up now. Looks like our temperatures all week coming up here are going to be in the high 30s, mid 20s, or high 20s, I should say. And with that can sometimes bring, you know, thunderstorms and turbulent weather. So make sure you keep it right here on CFRY 920 for the most up-to-date weather and news.

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Because, hey, it's called news, not olds. 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

0: Hank Williams, Lonesome, Gord Bamford, CFR, Y920, Brittany Boschman here with you. And quick heads up, it is tick season. It's officially back, and those little freeloaders didn't get the memo that nobody invited them. You know how it goes. You head outside for a nice walk, fresh air, maybe take the dog out, feeling all responsible and outdoorsy. Meanwhile, ticks are out there like, oh, perfect. We'll just quietly ruin everyone's day. Yes, you are ruining our day. Those tiny, sneaky little experts at the I swear I wasn't here 5 minutes ago routine. So here's your friendly reminder, though. If you are out in long grass, trails, or anywhere with where your shoes suddenly disappear into greenery, I should say, do a quick check over once you get home. And if you're walking the dog, check them too. So between the ears, under the collar, around the legs, basically anywhere they can turn into a little surprise souvenir. Because let's be real, dogs amazing, but they are basically tick taxis with wagging tails. And don't forget a quick once over of yourself as well, because nobody wants an unwanted tag along leading to things like Lyme disease, because that can happen. So enjoy the sunshine today, just not the six-legged hitchhikers.
1: Mainly sunny today with a high of 25 degrees, the UV index 6 or high. Partly cloudy tonight, some scattered showers and thunderstorms with a low of 14. Tomorrow mainly sunny and 27. On Tuesday it'll be sunny with a high of 29, and then for Wednesday sunshine and 32. Current weather conditions can be found anytime on the Napa Auto Parts Portage of Prairie weather page. 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

Tailgate. JD Bigsby, CFRY 920, Brittany Bogman. Pardon me. And maybe you want to head outside and do some yard work, and it's going to be the perfect day to do it. And I thought last week was the last week for yard waste collection, and it's not, actually. I was wrong. I apologize. The city of Portage la Prairie is once again offering free curb yard waste collection, and it is still going on. So all you have to do is make sure that you have your yard waste out by the curb by 7 a.m. on your regular garbage day. The city's taking leaves, grass clippings, and garden yard waste, and there's no limit to how many bags you can put out, which is great news if your yard cleanup turned out to be much bigger than you expected. A couple quick reminders, though, before you drag everything out to the curb, that you need to use clear bags or compostable brown paper bags only, and you got to keep the bags under 40 pounds, and there's no tree trimmings allowed. So if you've been putting off spring clean up thinking, I'll get to it next weekend, or I'll wait till it's a better day outside and nicer out, well, this is your chance. If you want to get the yard looking good before summer fully takes over, which it sounds like next week, it just might. Jason Blaine, My First Car.

0: 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And our on-air hosts, myself, Ryan Simpson, Chris Kitchen, will roll right into your classroom to hang out, play some games, hand out some prizes, and yes, bring pizza lunch from our awesome sponsors. 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
6: Mainly sunny today with a high of 25 degrees, the UV index 6 or high. Partly cloudy tonight, some scattered showers and thunderstorms with a low of 14. Tomorrow mainly sunny and 27. On Tuesday it'll be sunny with a high of 29, and then for Wednesday sunshine and 32. Current weather conditions can be found anytime on the Napa Auto Parts Portage of Prairie weather page. 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

0: future's looking brighter. 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So join Youth for Christ as they raise awareness and funds for their important local work. And there will be featuring many one-of-a-kind items, including clothing, books, and linens, housewares, decors, furniture, gifts, jewelry, and everything in between. And there will also be brand new items available as well. So head to the Portage MCC. 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

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Today, our high 27 degrees and sunny, so make sure you get out there and enjoy the beautiful weather and day ahead. 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

Lonesome Town, Prescott Brown, CFR, Y920, and Brittany Boschman hanging out with you this morning. I hope you're having a great start to your day. And if you're looking for a fun way to support an amazing local cause and maybe score a pretty incredible prize while you're at it, the 2026 Sunset Palliative Care Mega Raffle is

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8: Mainly sunny today with a high of 25 degrees, the UV index 6 or high. Partly cloudy tonight, some scattered showers and thunderstorms with a low of 14. Tomorrow mainly sunny and 27. On Tuesday it'll be sunny with a high of 29, and then for Wednesday sunshine and 32. Current weather conditions can be found anytime on the Napa Auto Parts Portage of Prairie weather page. 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

Rescue You High Valley on CFR Y920. And I was incorrect about something last week. Spring clean up season is not wrapping up. They still have yard waste collection in the city taking place this week. So if your backyard is still covered in leaves, dead plants, or whatever winter left behind, now's the time to clean it up. Now, all you have to do is have your yard waste out by the curb by 7 a.m. on your regular garbage day. And it's going to be a perfect day to do it. Maybe you've been waiting for the perfect day like today to get your yard done. Now, the city is taking leaves, grass clippings, and garden waste. And there's no limit to how many bags you can put out, which is great news if your yard cleanup turned out to be a much bigger project than expected. Now, quick couple reminders before you drag everything to the curb. Use clear bags or compostable brown paper bags only, and keep each bag under 40 pounds. No tree trimmings are allowed. So if you've been putting off spring cleanup thinking I'll get to it next weekend, well, this is the week to do it. One chance to get her done and get your yard looking great before summer fully takes over.

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1: And so I'm going to challenge you. The next time that you use your money for something that is for the pleasures of sin, may the Holy Spirit convict you right there and then. Maybe a voice in your soul saying, don't do it. It will not honor you nor God. It's like that lady that was buying the lottery ticket. And I was standing right behind her in a corner store and I said, don't do it.
2: Welcome to Let the Bible Speak. This is Ian Gallagher. Thank you for joining with us on the program, and we have a very full program today. We're looking at Proverbs 3, 10, 11. We have Alan DeGill to sing for us. If I were an artist, what a wonderful voice this man has, and I just thank the Lord for giving me the freedom to air Alan DeGill singing, If I Were an Artist. And Proverbs 3, 10, 11. So shall thy barns be filled with plenty, and thy presses shall burst out with new wine. My son, despise not the chastening of the Lord, neither be weary of his correction. And that's going to be the message today on accepting the wisdom of God, even when he is correcting us. It's a wonderful thing to have a wise father. I'm thankful that when I was growing up as a boy, I had high regard for the wisdom of my father. I was convinced, of course, that he knew best, and he was a true guide to me. And that's what fathers do. Our Heavenly Father, of course, is infinitely wise, infinitely able to guide, and so we take heed to him. And here in Proverbs chapter 3, we read, My son, forget not my law, but let thine heart keep my commandments. For length of days and long life and peace shall they add to thee. Let not mercy and truth forsake thee. Bind them about thy neck, write them upon the table of thine heart. So shalt thou find favor and good understanding in the sight of God and man. And these proverbs, these words of wisdom, truly come to us from our Heavenly Father. And we must learn to trust in him in every situation of life. Perhaps you are going through a difficult patch in your life, and it is a comfort and a reassurance to know that your Heavenly Father doeth all things well. Stay tuned now for the message from the pulpit of our church here in Cloverdale.
1: Well, what do you know? I had two illustrations on people who suffered loss of home and property by fire. One was a young Bible student, candidate for the mission field, and he was attending an evening service. When he returned home, he saw the smoke at a distance, and it turned out to be his own home up in flames. And of another from early pioneer days who built a home, got married, and his wife was expecting their first child, and a fire just burned it to the ground, and he had to go back into the woods and start all over again. Is it possible to be a Christian and lose your home? That God would allow such a terrible thing to happen, and that you would spend so much energy and then suffer such great loss as just to lose everything? Well, the missionary we're going to look at, Jonathan Goforth, when he was in China, their first sort of semi-permanent home was so tinder dry, and they lost everything, absolutely everything. Everything that precious memories, photographs that they had taken with them from Canada, just to keep a little bit of memory sake in their adopted home, missionary home. And it seemed God just took it all away. Why do such desperately hard things come upon God's own children? The next question, is it a judgment or is it chastisement? And those are two very different things. And those are the two things you need to sort out when you're in trouble. Is this a judgment upon me? Or is this the hand of a loving Heavenly Father who loves me so much that He has brought me into the school of holiness to teach me lessons that I could never otherwise learn? That I will be strengthened in faith and built up to be a Christian that I could never become unless I endure hardship. Now, we're coming to Proverbs 3, and we're looking at verses 11 and 12 today. Proverbs 3, 11, 12. My son, despise not the chastening of the Lord, neither be weary of his correction. For whom the Lord loveth, he correcteth, even as a father the son in whom he delighteth. Just a few weeks ago, we wrapped up the book of Hebrews, and we found that this section of Proverbs is planted right into the 12th chapter of Hebrews, and you have the Apostle Paul in the New Testament taking this chastisement section of Proverbs and applying it to the situation in which the New Testament Hebrew converts found themselves. And it teaches us that this Word of God, even Old Testament wisdom or poetical portions, are to be applied and benefited from in our day. And they can apply right to us. There is the danger of misinterpreting trials. People conclude all kinds of things whenever they get into serious trouble. Some conclude, well, Christianity makes no difference. He's not a Christian, his house burned down. I am a Christian, my house burned down too. So what's the difference? Where is God controlling all things? Then the other conclusion is, well, God doesn't care. I pray, I read his word, I seek to live for his name, and when it comes to push and shove and the real hard struggles of life, God doesn't care. The other question that comes up, if God is all-loving and all-controlling, why does he allow these things to happen to his own children, who are redeemed by the blood of Christ at great expense? You think of the expense at which God has gone to redeem you as a believer and make you his child. He sent his son. He gave his everything. And by the death and agony, the blood of Jesus, you were redeemed. But in daily living, in the practical throes of life, it makes no difference. Solomon, who wrote the book of Proverbs, he feared another conclusion. And that is that people would end up bitter, hating God. And you'll notice how he deals with it here in verse 11. Despise not the chastening of the Lord. That's a horrible place to get to. To be a born-again Christian with a testimony of redemption in your life, and yet you carry a resentment against how God is dealing with you. Then on down in verse 11, the other possibility is, neither be weary of his correction. How old are you? Well, you never get out of God's school of correction. You know, in raising children, we get them to about 12. We think, well, you know, they should be mature enough now. And the teenage years come, and you know what happens? They're a man one day and a little boy the next day, or probably the same day. And there's still a lot of immaturity, and well, we need to correct these things. And then when they get to 18, 20, well, surely by now maturity has come. And we discover that all can make really silly mistakes and let down their guard and bring shame and disgrace and hurt at that stage of life. And then we get to our 30s and midlife and we think, well, surely now we've come through so many corrections, we don't need any more. And we become weary. We become to the point where I don't want any more correction. I don't want my Heavenly Father to do this to me. And we become like a sulking teenager. Do teenagers sulk? Well, when they don't get what they want, yes. When they don't get their way, yes. When something's taken away, yes. We have seen children do this. And Solomon's word of wisdom to a young man is, don't despise God's correction. And what he's saying here is that invariably you're going to be corrected. We're not infallible. We're not perfect. We do things that are wrong, and our thinking can be going askew, and we just think it's the greatest wisdom possible. But in the mind of God, that's going to hurt. That's going to bring tragedy. And so God intervenes and uses the correction. How important this is to God's people in every age. Parents know that children need correction. Church members need to know these things too. You can't have a biblical, godly, gospel church that's living the light for Christ in a community where there is no standard of godliness. And this might be the test of the seed that falls on the stony ground versus the good ground. You know that story of the sower? The seed that fell on the stony ground, it bore fruit for a little bit. But when the sun baked the ground day after day after day, the roots shriveled up. It was nothing. And the Lord expounded that to the disciples who wanted to know what that parable meant, that this is they who are offended by godliness, offended at God's strict, narrow way to eternal life, and they choke. And I wonder, we all wonder when people despise God's correction and become weary of it, that they become like those sown on stony ground. Not a real Christian at all. They end up hating God. They end up burning their testimony and going back into the world, seeking those pleasures, casting off every restriction, and live prodigally. Now, the burden of these verses is reasons to accept God's chastisement. Having seen the fears and the realities of this troubling the hearts of God's people, what are the solid reasons why we then don't despise God's correction or become weary of it, but are truly thankful for it? Now, have you really thanked God for correction in your life? Really? Honestly? Did you do it with bated breath that no one ever heard you? Did you do it so imperceptibly that it's not really a big deal? It's just kind of a mute resignation. I want to give you some real reasons here to resign to God's chastisement. Well, first of all, the character of our Heavenly Father. If you know God, if you know the Father, you will delight being a son, a daughter in the family of God. Despise not the chastening of the Lord. And verse 12, the middle says, for whom the Lord loveth, he correcteth, even as a father. And this is one of the greatest revelations to the disciples when they asked the Lord Jesus, teach us to pray. And he said to them, start with this, our Father. That has to be the greatest privilege in all a person's vocabulary. To refer to the God of glory, the God of creation, as our Father. Now, God truly deserves that title. His character, he acts and he loves and he cares as a father. In fact, you know the how much more argument of the Bible. If your earthly fathers do this and do so much for their children, how much more shall your heavenly Father? So, our heavenly Father is, of course, good. He's too powerful to fail us, too just to be unfair to us, and too wise to make a mistake concerning us. You know, that's going to settle the whole deal. The goodness of our God as our Father. And on that day when he corrects, when we recognize that it is the hand of our loving Father, it takes the sting away. And we end up praising the hand of the one who corrects us. Because what is the motive of a loving father when he corrects us? It is not, of course, to do us harm. It is not, of course, to create misery, but to deliver us from future misery. To steer us away from the course that would lead us to disaster and to ruin. And therefore, to refuse that correction is to really deny that God is a good Father who really wants the best for us. And we deny that he's great, that he's good, that he's gracious, that he's just, that he's unchangeable, that he's always wise and always in control. And I think that's really the heart of the issue. Is God really in control? Let me take you to a text here, Isaiah 45 and verse 7. Chapter 45 in Isaiah and the verse 7. Here is a chapter and here's a passage that really sets out God's workings in all things. He is revealing himself to his people because his people were tempted to go to idolatry and worship other gods. And in the book of Isaiah, in this passage in particular, he is countering the straying loyalty of his people Israel. And he's saying, I am the Lord, Jehovah. You see large uppercase English letters, L-O-R-D, that is, I am Jehovah, the covenant-keeping, self-existing, unchangeable God. And there is none else. There's none else. He is in control. There's no God beside me. I girded thee, though thou hast not known me, that they may know from the rising of the sun from the west that there is none beside me. I am the Lord, and there is none else. I form the light and create darkness. I make peace and create evil. I, the Lord, do these things. Do you have a problem with that verse? The evil there, by the way, is not moral evil. It is calamity. I create evil. I do the hard things that fall upon people. Like when your house burns down. Like when you're a missionary on the field and you lose everything. I create evil. God brings the good things into our lives, but he also at times brings calamity, correction, discipline, and God takes responsibility. God's not dodging. He's not trying to say, well, just I want you to think of me as a good, big, loving, always compliant God. No, you got to realize that I am so in control that even the calamities and the tough things come directly from my hand. And therefore, it is God's hand of correction that is at work. And what he is asking us then to do as his children and as our Father is to trust him. Trust him in the good times, but also trust him in the difficulties. Joseph's words come into play late in his life's experience, after being sold down into Egypt by his wicked brothers. And when they eventually came down to buy corn in Egypt, and Joseph revealed himself to his brothers, the testimony was, as for you, ye thought evil against me, but God meant it for good. God meant it for good. To bring to pass, as at this day, to save much people alive. Joseph was a missionary. And Joseph was raised up by God after his affliction to be a deliverer to his even his own wicked brothers. And of course, if you had asked Joseph when he was in the prison for 2 years, what is God doing, Joseph? What's God doing? Couldn't have told you. Couldn't have told you. And you will find in your Christian life that when you have that day of calamity in your life, and you ask the question, what is God doing? There may be no answers coming. But what we must fall back upon is the character of our loving Heavenly Father. And it will require faith, conviction, that God is too good to do wrong, too wise to make mistake, and too powerful to be out of control.

0: 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This is Pastor Ian Gollaher. I hope you have been blessed today through our ministry of the gospel. 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The Bible is very clear that whosoever shall call upon the name of the Lord shall be saved. 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This is Pastor Ian Gollaher. Thank you for joining with us today. 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
2: Good morning, I'm Judy Peters. Get ready for some hot weather this week. I'll take a look at your forecast after the news. Black Bear Manitoba is urging people to report any suspected orphaned bear cubs after two young siblings were rescued near Marchand last week. Judy Stern says the cubs were found after a member of the public spotted their deceased mother and alerted conservation officers, a step that helped save the animals.
3: People need to call conservation or the tip line, the conservation turn and poachers line, or they can contact us if they ever see any cubs that they suspect might be orphaned or not, because that's the only way they're going to get help, of course, right? So rather than just going on by, they took the time to report the situation, and that's how these cubs made it to safety.
2: The cubs are now recovering at the province's only Black Bear Rehabilitation Center and will be released in the fall. Residents stopped by River Road Co-op Gas Bar Friday afternoon to support the Highway Community Kitchen during a community barbecue fundraiser. The event partnered with Homestead Co-op and aimed to raise awareness and funding for the soup kitchen's ongoing operations in the Portage area. Highway Community Kitchen Secretary Tracy Erickson says the organization depends heavily on support from local businesses and residents.
4: Well, it means a lot. Sometimes it's almost overwhelming because it's so much, and it's just like without them we couldn't do it. Without their help we would be done. We couldn't do this.
2: The organization serves between 25 and 50 meals every weekday and helps provide additional supplies to people in need. Organizers say fundraisers like this help the kitchen stay operating year-round while strengthening within the community. Children lined up to explore everything from graders and tractors to military trucks and emergency vehicles during Thursday's Touch a Truck event in Portage La Prairie. The annual event brought hundreds of people to the BDO Center parking lot for an evening focused on family fun and community connections. PCRC Community Engagement Coordinator Rochelle Sisson says one of the best parts was watching kids interact with the vehicle operators.
5: I think it's really cute to see the kids ask so many questions about what is in their vehicles and how does everything work. And I love that the most is the conversation starters, and especially for the little ones.
2: The event featured around 20 different participants, including RCMP, firefighters, EMS crews, and members of the military. You'll find more details on these stories and more at Portage Online and in your inbox when you subscribe to the Daily News. Mainly sunny today with a high of 25 degrees. The UV index 6 or high. Partly cloudy tonight, some scattered showers and thunderstorms with a low of 14. Tomorrow mainly sunny and 27. On Tuesday, it'll be sunny with a high of 29, and then for Wednesday, sunshine and 32. Current weather conditions can be found anytime on the Napa Auto Parts Portage of Prairie weather page. 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

I will be there. Michelle Wright, CFRY 920. Good morning. Brittany Boschman hanging out with you till 11. And what a beautiful day we are going to have today. 27 degrees is your high. Make sure you get out there and enjoy the beautiful temperatures. It's looking like our week is going to be warm all week in the high 20s and 30s. Yes, I said 30s. I'm so excited. It's going to be sunny and beautiful. But with, you know, high 30s and that humidity, you could probably see, you know, some turbulent weather, maybe some thunderstorms and thunder showers. So keep it locked here on CFRY 920 for your most up-to-date weather. But yes, today, 27 is our high. Tonight, clear and a low of 15. Now, tomorrow, 32 degrees and sunny.

0: FRY 920, and Dean Brody going on tour with the Reklaws this year. 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
1: Mainly sunny today with a high of 25 degrees. The UV index 6 or high. Partly cloudy tonight, some scattered showers and thunderstorms with a low of 14. Tomorrow mainly sunny and 27. On Tuesday it'll be sunny with a high of 29, and then for Wednesday sunshine and 32. Current weather conditions can be found anytime on the Napa Auto Parts Portage of Prairie weather page. That's on your Portage online app. I'm Judy Peters.

Let's go hire Johnny Reed, CFRY 920. Well, got to give a huge shout out to Enns Brothers here in Portage La Prairie. Their day of play was yesterday, and they invited me out. I was hanging out, and it was so much fun. The day was so great. Lots of kids showed up. The staff is wonderful. They have lots of deals going on, and just thank you again to their staff for making me feel so welcome and everyone who came out. It was a lot of fun and a great day. Tim Hicks, Hell Raisin, Good Time.

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0: Couple of good years left. Ricky Van Shelton, CFR Y920. Well, we are looking for our classroom of the month for the month of May. So make sure you get your nominations in. You got a few days left to do so. And we could be bringing pizza lunch to a classroom that deserves it. 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Maybe the teacher's great. 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
1: Mainly sunny today with a high of 25 degrees. The UV index 6 or high. Partly cloudy tonight, some scattered showers and thunderstorms with a low of 14. Tomorrow mainly sunny and 27. On Tuesday it'll be sunny with a high of 29, and then for Wednesday sunshine and 32. Current weather conditions can be found anytime on the Napa Auto Parts Portage of Prairie weather page. That's on your Portage Online app. I'm Judy Peters.

Northern Country Rankin Family, CFRY 920. Brittany Boschman here with you. That's it for me today. And I hope you have a great rest of your day. Enjoy the beautiful sunshine. Back here tomorrow. Tomorrow is just going to be just as beautiful, a little warmer. But I, for one, am ready to put this spring weather behind and bring on summer.

closer walk with thee. Good Sunday morning. I'm Christopher Kitchen with you this morning. Ryan Simpson's away on vacation. And since the Sunday morning request line's been a little quieter this week, we figured today would be a great opportunity to revisit some of those classic songs you've enjoyed most over time. The favorites, the classics, and the ones that seem to bring back a memory or two. Well, sometimes those familiar songs are exactly what a Sunday morning needs, so settle in with your coffee, ease into your day, and we'll keep the music coming right here on CFRY.

0: That's the Gatlin Brothers with The Prodigal Son here on CFRY Sunday Morning Request Show. We're not doing requests this morning, but rather playing the favorites, the classics, and the ones that tend to matter the most. Of course, The Prodigal Son there, based on the scripture by Jesus who told the parable to allow people to know that God is always waiting there for us to forgive us.
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6: Mainly sunny today with a high of 25 degrees. The UV index 6 or high. Partly cloudy tonight, some scattered showers and thunderstorms with a low of 14. Tomorrow mainly sunny and 27. On Tuesday it'll be sunny with a high of 29, and then for Wednesday sunshine and 32. Current weather conditions can be found anytime on the Napa Auto Parts Portage of Prairie weather page. That's on your Portage Online app. I'm Judy Peters.

Quest Show right here on CFRY, Mickey Gilley and Farther Along. I'm Chris Kitchen here with you. Ryan Simpson's on a bit of a vacation, and so I'm filling in, and I love Sunday mornings, especially this time on Sunday mornings, because there's no rush. And the music that we're playing today carries history with it. These are songs people have loved for years. They're songs that are tied to our families. They're tied to community events or just simple mornings like this. Today, we're pulling from the favorites and letting those memories do a little bit more work. We've got another great song here. This is Jesus Hold My Hand from Vern Gosden. And it's right here on CFRY.

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0: Chuck Wagon Gang and the Great Speckled Bird right here on the Sunday Morning Request Hour. I'm Christopher Kitchen here with you, and this morning we're digging into the songs that listeners have enjoyed the most over the years. A little bit of a best of edition to help us ease into our Sunday. You know, because a Sunday morning, sometimes you don't need surprises. You just need good music and another cup of coffee. Got more great music on its way.
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9: Mainly sunny today with a high of 25 degrees. The UV index 6 or high. Partly cloudy tonight, some scattered showers and thunderstorms with a low of 14. Tomorrow, mainly sunny and 27. On Tuesday, it'll be sunny with a high of 29. And then for Wednesday, sunshine and 32. Current weather conditions can be found anytime on the Napa Auto Parts Portage of Prairie weather page. 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

0: Crying Holy Unto the Lord from the Good Brothers right here on the Sunday Morning Request Show on CFRY. 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A chance to pause before the week starts. 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

0: It's the Sunday morning request show. That's Johnny Cash, Just As I Am. I'm Chris Kitchen here with you in CFRY. Isn't it interesting how music can just shift the atmosphere of a room? One song just calms us down like Johnny Cash. Another one will just give us energy. And some songs comfort us when life kind of feels heavy. There's a reason music shows up so often in Scripture, too, because people sang in victory. They sang in sorrow and gratitude, and even while waiting on God during difficult seasons. So maybe music reminds us we never, ever are meant to carry everything in silence. More Sunday favorites on the way.
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0: Question. Emmy Lou Harris and Pledging My Love. I'm Chris Kitchen here with you. You're listening to CFRY, Real Country Radio. Well, for a lot of us, the week can feel loud, right? Schedules, worries, headlines, responsibilities. And it's sometimes that Sunday becomes the first chance for us to slow down enough to even notice what's going on around us. There's a bit of a verse in Scripture that says, "Let the message of Christ dwell among you richly, singing to God with gratitude in your hearts." Interesting thought. Maybe music isn't only entertainment. Maybe sometimes it helps tune our hearts back towards gratitude. We'll continue with the Sunday Morning Request Show here on CFRY.
1: Good morning, students. 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
5: Mainly sunny today with a high of 25 degrees. The UV index 6 or high. Partly cloudy tonight, some scattered showers and thunderstorms with a low of 14. Tomorrow, mainly sunny and 27. On Tuesday, it'll be sunny with a high of 29. And then for Wednesday, sunshine and 32. Current weather conditions can be found anytime on the Napa Auto Parts Portage of Prairie weather page. That's on your Portage Online app. I'm Judy Peters.

Church in the Wildwood, right here on ZFRY. It's a Sunday morning request show. I'm Chris Kitchen with you. We're into the noon hour, and as you get going for your afternoon, here's something worth carrying into next week. Not every song has to be loud to matter. Some of the most meaningful ones are just quiet and steady, and they're the ones that stay with you longer than ever, especially after they're over. Well, faith can be like that too, not always dramatic, often built in ordinary moments, repeated prayers, familiar hymns, and small reminders that God is still present. Today's verse comes from Scripture. It says, "Come, let us sing for joy to the Lord. Let us shout aloud to the rock of our salvation." Well, whatever your week may hold, I hope you find reasons to sing, reasons to be thankful, and reminders you're not carrying life alone.

0: Certainly recognize those voices. That's the Sharp Sisters here on our Sunday morning request show. Wasn't God who made honky tonk? I'm Chris Kitchen here with you. You're listening to CFRY, and today's favorites are what we've been playing to the Sunday request show. Ryan Simpson's on holidays, and he'll be back next week with your requests. Think of this as an opening of an old family album, the photo album types. Except instead of pictures, it's songs. And probably fewer questionable hairstyles from decades past. We'll keep rolling through some well-loved tunes this morning right here on the Sunday Morning Request Show.
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4: Mainly sunny today with a high of 25 degrees. The UV index 6 or high. Partly cloudy tonight, some scattered showers and thunderstorms with a low of 14. Tomorrow mainly sunny and 27. On Tuesday it'll be sunny with a high of 29, and then for Wednesday sunshine and 32. Current weather conditions can be found anytime on the Napa Auto Parts Portage of Prairie weather page. 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

0: It's Carolina Renz, Any Given Sunday, and you're listening to the Sunday Morning Request Show. One of the nice things about Sunday mornings, or now it's Sunday afternoon, is just there isn't any rush. And the music we've been playing today carries a little history with it, because they're songs people have loved for years. They're songs tied to family gatherings, community events, or simply mornings that felt slower than they do now. Well, we're going to keep playing some favorites and letting those memories do a little bit of work. We got more music coming up.
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1: Hi there, my friend. My name's Harold Giesbrecht, and on behalf of Prairie Grove Promotions and One Hope Canada, I want to welcome you to this edition of Heart of the South.

0: in the month of May. We are looking ahead to lots of Southern Gospel concerts coming our way in the next few weeks and months over at heartofthesouth.ca. When you click on our concert calendar page, you see there's a lot of things coming up. June 5, 6, and 7 is the Deer Valley Meadows Gospel Music Weekend just east of Red Deer, Alberta. And one of the headline artists at that event is Tim Lovelace, gospel music pianist, singer, songwriter, and Christian comedian. So we're going to be featuring Tim Lovelace, both as songwriter, and later on we'll actually give you a sampling of his comedy as well. The same weekend, on Saturday, June 6th, Saturday night concerts kick off in Hinckley, Minnesota. And the first group singing at First Presbyterian of Hinckley is a group called the Lesters from St. Louis, Missouri. Now, the Lesters have been singing for decades, and so lots of great music that they've recorded through the years, and we're going to present a bunch of it on the program this weekend. Songs of Tim Lovelace and songs of the Lesters over the next 2 hours. Our first package of music features songs Tim Lovelace wrote, a song called Knock, Knock, Knock, to open up the program right after this.
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0: Our first package of music features songs written or co-written by Tim Lovelace. He wrote a song that the Palmetto State Quartet recorded. It became their first and only, thus far, number one song, a song called Knock, Knock, Knock. I asked Tim what inspired him to write the song.
3: Well, I just got thinking about the Lord knocking on our heart. And so I thought, you know, knock, you know, you can't just knock on the door. You usually hit it twice. But if you go knock, knock, then there's a joke, you know, knock, knock, who's there? So you got to go three times. Well, then as a musician, I immediately think of triplets, knock, knock, knock. Don't you hear him knock? So it kind of went from him knocking on the door, and it keeps developing until it's a triplet thing. Yeah.
0: That's Tim Lovelace and lots of the songs he wrote coming up on the program this weekend. This one was number one in August of 2004 for the Palmetto State Quartet from their album, It's Settled. No.

Knock, knock, knock. That's music of the Palmetto State Quartet. And that is their only number one song thus far. It hit the top of the charts in summer of 2004. A song written by Tim Lovelace. Well, the next two were co-written by Tim and his wife, Mary Alice. Here come the Browns with Walkin' by Faith. Life is-

Walking by Faith. That's the Browns off their album One Way. I think that is their very first album, recorded back in around 2004. And they are going strong, singing in Lamar's, Iowa, more than 20 years after that initial recording. In fact, they just opened a brand new theater, a bit of a concert destination place in the state of Iowa. Well, over in the state of North Carolina and the city of Asheville, we find the Kingsmen. Here They Come, a song co-written by Tim Lovelace and his wife Mary Alice. Get you to the other side. When

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That's music of the Kingsmen. Tim Lovelace co-wrote that one with his wife, Mary Alice. Karen Peck and New River recorded a song that Tim Lovelace wrote. Here it comes. It's called Bend in the River.

0: Bend in the River, that's Karen Pekineau River. That song and everyone in this package of the program, written or co-written by Tim Lovelace. And your chance to catch Tim in concert is 2 weekends from now at the Deer Valley Meadows Gospel Music Weekend in the community of Alex, Alberta. Well, that same weekend, in Hinckley, Minnesota, a family group from St. Louis singing at First Presbyterian of Hinckley, Minnesota. They're called the Lesters, and they're going to sing for us in our next package of the program to bring us to that. Yeah, it's concert information, our one-minute concert segment called the Southern Gospel Concert Connection.
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8: Mainly sunny today with a high of 25 degrees. The UV index 6 or high. Partly cloudy tonight, some scattered showers and thunderstorms with a low of 14. Tomorrow, mainly sunny and 27. On Tuesday, it'll be sunny with a high of 29, and then for Wednesday, sunshine and 32. Current weather conditions can be found anytime on the Napa Auto Parts Portage of Prairie weather page. 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
0: 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Well, the concert calendar here through May, rather quiet, but June is going to make up for it. June 13 and 14 is the South Oaks Gospel Music Festival. Comes to just southwest of Grunthal, the art side of Southeast Concrete Pumping. And some of the groups in concert include Dan and Amanda from Pennsylvania, the Martins Brothers, Christ Our Cornerstone, Danny and Nellie Redicop, the Waldner Family Gospel from South Dakota, and Free Indeed. And of course, Children's Adventure Time with Uncle Harold Field, keeping the young ones blessed and entertained and taught as well. June 13 and 14, the South Oaks Gospel Music Festival. 2 weeks later is the Thousand Oaks Gospel Camp. It comes to Winkler and features the Fair Family Band and lots more gospel groups, all in Winkler Park, June 26, 27, and 28. And that's our look at the Southern Gospel Concert Connection. If you want more information on those concerts, the place to go is our website, heartofthesouth.ca. That's heartofthesouth.ca. Let's get back to music. Two things happening on the program this weekend. Songs written by Tim Lovelace, as well as songs recorded by the Lesters. Here they come from their 2002 project called Believe, a song called The More I Know. The more

The More I Know. That's music of the Lesters, a song they recorded back in 2002 on a project called Believe. Well, the title track of that Believe project was recorded 5 years before the Lesters recorded it by George Yance. Here he comes with the song, I Believe in the Lord.

Believe in the Lord. That's music of George Yonce. He recorded it in 1997. The Lesters recorded it 5 years later. We're featuring songs recorded by the Lesters in this package of the program. Well, here's a Southern Gospel classic that lots of groups have recorded. Jesus Hold My Hand, written by Albert E. Brumley, presented here by Legacy 5.

0: Jesus Hold My Hand, a gospel classic written by Albert E. Brumley, recorded there by Legacy 5. Now, that's a song that's also been recorded by the Lesters. They're scheduled to be singing in Hinckley, Minnesota on Saturday, June 6th. Well, on Wednesday, June 24th, the Three Heath Brothers are scheduled to sing in Bismarck, North Dakota. And on their 2018 album, Everywhere I Go, is a song called My Savior First of All, which also goes by the title of I Shall Know Him. It's a song the Lesters recorded in 2013. It's on their album, Life in the Light.
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0: My Savior First of All. Music there of the three Heath brothers from their album Everywhere I Go. And one of the places they'll be going is to Bismarck, North Dakota, Wednesday, June 24th. That song's also been recorded by the Lesters. They'll be in Hinckley, Minnesota in June as well on Saturday, June 6th. Well, on that same weekend, Tim Lovelace will be in Alberta. Our next package of music features songs he co-wrote. We'll hear from the Triumphant Quartet and Amy Lambert right after this.
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0: In this package of music, songs Tim Lovelace had a hand in writing. Here's a song he co-wrote with Amy Susan Foster. It's called The House That Love Built. Presenting it for us, Amy Lambert.

house that Love built, Amy Lambert, with a song Tim Lovelace co-wrote with Amy Susan Foster. The song up next was recorded by the Triumphant Quartet in their very first year of singing together from an album called Southern Gospel Quartet Style. This was co-written by Tim Lovelace and Rodney Griffin. It's called I Bring You Forgiveness.

0: I Bring You Forgiveness. That's the Triumphant Quartet. Tim Lovelace co-wrote that one with Rodney Griffin. And again, Tim Lovelace, 2 weekends from now, singing near Alex, Alberta at the Deer Valley Meadows Gospel Music Weekend. It's the same weekend. That Saturday night gospel concerts kick off in Hinckley, Minnesota at First Presbyterian of Hinckley. And the Lesters are the first group in concert. They'll sing for us right after this.
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5: Mainly sunny today with a high of 25 degrees. The UV index 6 or high. Partly cloudy tonight. Some scattered showers and thunderstorms with a low of 14. Tomorrow mainly sunny and 27. On Tuesday, it'll be sunny with a high of 29, and then for Wednesday, sunshine and 32. Current weather conditions can be found anytime on the Napa Auto Parts Portage of Prairie weather page. 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
0: CFRY. 2 Saturdays from now, if you find yourself in Hinckley, Minnesota, there's a gospel concert happening at First Presbyterian of Hinckley, and the Lesters are the group in concert at the first concert of the season. Those gospel concerts happen from June right through to the end of August at First Presbyterian of Hinckley. Here come the Lesters. This is from their 2001 album called Family Tree. This song's called Hand of God.
6: Jesus Christ.

Hand of God. That's music of the Lesters going back to the year 2001. On their album Foundation is a bit of a medley of a couple of gospel classics. We'll understand it better by and by, and we'll soon be done with Troubles and Trials.

0: That's a medley of gospel classics featuring the Lesters and their album Foundation. Another song from that Foundation project was written decades ago by Albert E. Brumley, the well-known gospel classic I'll Fly Away. Well, it's also been recorded by the Manitoba brother band Prairie Joe. I talked to lead singer Rob Thiessen about the song.
1: Absolutely, back to the heaven theme and just recognizing that we've got a home waiting for us. We're flying away there someday. This is my 8-year-old's favorite song. So every time it comes on, he's like, oh, Dad, I love this song so much. And yeah, it's one we've done pretty much since we started out doing Prairie Joe. And very much our own version of it, much different than a lot of people do. So it's got our flavor, and it's definitely one of our, definitely top of the list as far as our favorites go.
0: That's Rob Thiessen leading the way with his three brothers and their brother-in-law, a song the Lesters first recorded way back in 1975.

I'll Fly Away, that's music of Prairie Joe, a band of brothers, unfortunately not singing together anymore, based out of Western Manitoba. They recorded it in 2022 on their album Our Favorite Gospel Songs. The Lesters recorded it 10 years earlier on the Project Foundation. Now, I should mention, about an hour from now, in the Heart of the South grand finale, as we feature four songs by Tim Lovelace, Tim does a bit of a parody of that gospel classic, I'll Fly Away. You'll have to listen an hour or two, right near the end of the program, to find the rather humorous story of how that parody came to be written. And it potentially features part of the Heart of the South listening audience. So stay tuned for that. The parody of I'll Fly Away in hour two. And again, the Lesters first recorded the original song, the Alberti Brumley tune, in 1975. To bring us to the end of hour one, the song that's the Lesters' most requested song of all time, the song He Didn't Throw the Clay Away. Here presenting it for us, the Cathedral Quartet.

0: He didn't throw the clay away. That's music of the Cathedrals. That song is the Lester's most requested song of all time. So I would suspect that 2 weekends from now, Saturday, June 6th, that they would probably be presenting that song, at least if you're there and you request it, at First Presbyterian of Hinckley, Minnesota. We just heard from the Cathedrals. They're back to kick off hour two with an old convention song right after this.
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1: Welcome to Hour 2 of Heart of the South. Two things are going on the program this weekend. We're featuring songs written by Tim Lovelace. He'll be singing at the Deer Valley Meadows Gospel Music Weekend in Alex, Alberta, two weekends from now. And we're featuring songs recorded by the Lesters through the years. That same weekend, they'll be singing in Hinckley, Minnesota. This package of music features songs written by Tim Lovelace. The first song coming up is a Cathedral's classic called An Old Convention Song. I caught up with Tim at the National Quartet Convention a few years back and asked him what inspired him to write this one.
2: I'll make a quick story out of it, but the quick one is I was probably in my 20s. Playing in a group, but I also worked in a recording studio. And one day we still used tape back then. The tape machine went down. I was with some phenomenal musicians, and they all started talking about their favorite style of music. Some were saying jazz and big band and rock and all different kind of stuff. And I said convention music, and like one of the guys was with the Air Force Jazz Band and just wonderful pickers. But they said, "Oh, you mean like Amazing Grace?" I said, "No, that's like a hymn." Well, what's convincing me? So I started talking about shape notes, and none of them had heard of it. And I actually went home and wrote the song just really for myself. You know, that I still love to hear the old songs. And so I was up doing some writing in Nashville. My dad said, "Why don't you pitch that song?" And 3 or 4 weeks later, I got a call from Roger Bennett, and I heard George and Glenn laughing in the background. They said, "We love this song." And so they ended up cutting it several times and gave through videos. They put it on 3 or 4 albums. But it truly was a song. Sometimes songwriters write a song just for themselves, and it was kind of a campfire song for me, although it's hard to carry your piano to a campfire.
1: That's Tim Lovelace, and he's written all the songs in this package of the program. This was one of the best known, the Cathedral Quartet, with An Old Convention Song. You

an old convention song, the Cathedral Quartet, one of their classics, that one written by Tim Lovelace. The song up next was as well, it's a song called Who Needs a Boat? Presenting it for us, here come the Kingdom Heirs. When

Who Needs a Boat? Music there of the Kingdom Heirs. Another song written by Tim Lovelace. I suspect the song coming up next was inspired by Tim Lovelace meditating on the Psalms. Jerry Thompson joined him in writing this one, Unto the Hills. Presenting it for us, here comes the Young Street Vocal Band. Well,

0: And to the hills, that's music of the Yonge Street Vocal Band. Tim Lovelace co-wrote that one with Jerry Thompson. This package of music has featured songs written or co-written by Tim Lovelace. Our next package features songs recorded by the Lesters. Well, we just heard from the Yonge Street Vocal Band. They're back right after this.
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9: Mainly sunny today with a high of 25 degrees. The UV index 6 or high. Partly cloudy tonight, some scattered showers and thunderstorms with a low of 14. Tomorrow, mainly sunny and 27. On Tuesday, it'll be sunny with a high of 29. And then for Wednesday, sunshine and 32. Current weather conditions can be found anytime on the Napa Auto Parts Portage of Prairie weather page. That's on your Portage Online app. I'm Judy Peters.
0: C-F-R-Y. Songs of the Lesters in this package of the program. The first song takes us back to their 2002 album called Believe, a song called God's Gonna Move. Presenting this one for us, here comes the Yonge Street Vocal Band.
10: God.

God's Gonna Move, the Young Street Vocal Band, with a song the Lesters recorded in 2002. Well, here they come with a song they recorded in 2010. It's called The Coming of the Lord. We've got the Vocal Union standing by.

0: walk right out of this valley. That's music of Vocal Union, a song first recorded by the Lesters in 1983 on their album Glory Land Gold. It's also a bit of a Neyland's classic. They recorded it a bunch of times between 1983 and 2002. We're featuring songs recorded by the Lesters through the years. 2 weekends from now, on Saturday, June 6th, they're singing in Hinckley, Minnesota. Here's a song they first recorded in 1975 on an album called The Lester Family Sings. This song is called I'll See You Again.
1: Here we

I'll See You Again. That's music of the Lesters. First recorded in 1975 in that rendition from their album Rooted in Love. More songs of the Lesters and where you can catch them in concert right after this. We're featuring songs of the Lesters in this package of the program, and they are coming in concert fairly close to the heart of the South listening area. Just a couple of weekends from now, we'll tell you where you can catch them after this song, The Middleman. This song's on the Lesters' 2002 album called Believe.

The Middleman, that's music of the Lesters. They recorded that song back in 2002. Now, if you're enjoying the music of the Lesters, you might be thinking, where can I catch them in concert? Well, Saturday of this weekend, they're singing in Washington, Illinois at the Evangelical United Methodist Church. Sunday morning of this weekend in Dixon, Missouri. By next Wednesday, they're singing in Rolla, Missouri at the Phelps County Fair. By next Saturday, they're in Belleville, Illinois, on to West Plains, Missouri. Wednesday, June 3rd, Friday the 5th of June, they sing in Kearney, Missouri, and Saturday, June 6th, in Hinckley, Minnesota, at First Presbyterian of Hinckley. Sunday morning, June 7th, they sing in Richfield, Minnesota, at Crown Point Church. Here's a song they recorded in 2005. In fact, this is the title track of their album, We Will Stand.

We Will Stand, the music there of the Lesters, going back to 2005. In 2011, the Lesters released an album called Rooted in Love, and hear from that project, Rocks Droppin'.

0: Rock's Droppin'. That's music of the Lesters, a song from their 2011 album called Rooted in Love. That wraps up our look at the Lesters. And again, your chance to catch them in Minnesota is two weekends from now. Saturday, June 6th at 6:30 p.m. in Hinckley, Minnesota at First Presbyterian of Hinckley. And then Sunday morning of June 7th in Richfield, Minnesota at Crown Point Church. If you're hearing us in Western Canada, I don't see the Lesters traveling across the border. According to their website, thelesters.com, but Tim Lovelace, gospel music songwriter, instrumentalist, and Christian comedian, will be, two weekends from now, singing just east of Red Deer, Alberta. We've got three songs by Tim and Mary Alice Lovelace right after this.
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6: Mainly sunny today with a high of 25 degrees. The UV index 6 or high. Partly cloudy tonight, some scattered showers and thunderstorms with a low of 14. Tomorrow, mainly sunny and 27. On Tuesday, it'll be sunny with a high of 29. And then for Wednesday, sunshine and 32. Current weather conditions can be found anytime on the Napa Auto Parts Portage of Prairie weather page. 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
0: Welcome to the Heart of the South Grand Finale. We're featuring music of Tim Lovelace in the Grand Finale this weekend. In the first song, he's joined by his wife, Mary Alice. A song they recorded in 2000 and co-wrote with Joel Lindsay, a song called Hand Me the

0: Hand Me the Book. That's Tim and Mary Alice Lovelace going back to 2025. Now, Tim Lovelace is coming to Western Canada 2 weekends from now, singing at the Deer Valley Meadows Gospel Music Weekend. And a song from their 2005 album, Laughing with the Lovelaces, is a song called Don't Sit in My Pew. A song that makes a bit of a serious point while doing so in a lighthearted way. I asked him what inspired him to write this one.
1: Well, yeah, Don't Sit in My Pew is kind of based on one half of it was on one story that really happened. Somebody ran somebody out pew, and then the other half was in the kitchen. That happened to me one time. I just put it all together, made a song out of it, But I love, you know, I write serious songs, but I give them to serious singers. I save the ignorant ones for myself. But I'm actually a Daywind staff writer, and I really appreciate everything, Rick Shelton, everything they do. And I love laying ignorance on everybody.
0: That's Tim Lovelace, joined here by his wife, Mary Alice, from the project Laughing with the Lovelaces.

feeling just about as tall as a flea when one of those deacons walked up and handed me a brown, ice-cold metal folding chair. So I sat out there in the aisle and listened to the choir sing, "I Shall Not Be Moved," while the preacher preached a fine sermon on "Like a Tree Planted by the Water." Then he looked right at me and he said, "When the service is over with, we want our special guest to come over to the fellowship hall for some of Granny's red velvet cake." So that's what I did. And after they said the blessing, well, I looked down and noticed that I didn't have a fork. I'd made enough commotion for one day, so I thought, well, I'll just ease in there in the kitchen and help myself. So that's what I did. I found the utensil drawer, I pulled it open,

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1: Don't sit in my pew. That's music of Tim and Mary Alice Lovelace. Good reminder to extend a warm welcome for those who enter our church's doors. It can be so very intimidating for people walking through those front doors of our churches for the very first time. So let's be a welcoming smile, a warm handshake if appropriate, and just an attitude of welcoming for people who come for the very first time. Your chance to catch Tim Lovelace is 2 weekends from now at the Deer Valley Meadows Gospel Music Weekend near Alex, Alberta. And you might be thinking, who else is in concert at the Deer Valley Meadows Gospel Jamboree? Well, the Liberty Quartet from Boise, Idaho will be at the Deer Valley Meadows. And in fact, from there, they travel all over Alberta for the following week. The Pilkey Sisters will be in concert. They're from the lower mainland of British Columbia. The Amandrudes from Lloydminster in the musical lineup as well, as is Three and Company, a trio from around the Edmonton area. Elliot Fleck, phenomenal Canadian gospel pianist, will be in concert. I think he might be doing some MC work as well. And the event is hosted by the Fair Family Band from just west of Edmonton. The Deer Valley Meadows Gospel Music Weekend, June 5, 6, and 7, right near Alex, Alberta. The song coming up next here in the Heart of the South Grand Finale was recorded by Tim Lovelace in 2007. Again, a creative, perhaps humorous, way of communicating an important point. A song called If You Had the Only.

0: your church be open this Sunday if you had the only key? A fun song with a serious message about diligence of being in the Lord's house on a regular basis. Tim Lovelace, our feature artist, and again, he's scheduled to be singing in Alberta 2 weekends from now at the Deer Valley Meadows Gospel Music Weekend. Now, the song we just heard was recorded way back in 2007. Well, right around that time, Tim was kind of a regular on gospel concerts in Western Canada. And during one of those trips, he encountered a young man at a gospel music event that led to Tim rewriting the gospel classic, I'll Fly Away. Here's Tim to tell the story of the song.
1: And I was up doing a concert with Mr. Ricky Skaggs up in Western Canada. And I was up there and out in the middle of nowhere, those wheat fields and stuff out in the middle where the buffalo play and all that. There's nothing around there. There was a 19-year-old boy over by the edge of the stage, and I heard him over there, and he was just going. And I heard him over there going. And I walked over there, and my socks went up and down 3 times. I said, son, where did you learn to pick like that? He said, well, I listened to a lot of records. He said, you're a Southerner, aren't you? Didn't even know I was. I said, yeah, born in the South and proud of it. He said, do you Southerners know the song I'll Fly Away? I said, I'll have thou knowest, O youngest boy sitting on the edge of thy stage. When I get nervous or a little upset, I start talking in King James. I said, I'll have thou knowest, O young boy, that it was a Southerner who wrote I'll Fly Away. And not only that, Albert E. Brumley, but we down South can sing that song. Not only frontwards, we can sing it backwards. We know it. So we got together and picked a little guitar and had a good time. Now, page 2, I'm coming home on the plane. It's about 36,000 feet. At least that's what the pilot told me. And I didn't measure it myself. And we're going along there, and it's nighttime, so it's dark. And all of a sudden, I heard the engine start going. No laughing matter. No, well, I'm not the sharpest tool in the shed, but I knew something was going on. I looked up there in the first class section where musicians don't sit, and I saw that stewardess pick up the little phone, and she talked to the pilot. She hung it up. I'm telling you the truth. She hung up that little phone, sat down, turned white, and buckled herself in. Well, you know, I knew we definitely had a problem then. I pulled out my Bible. I love the Word of God. I pulled out my Bible, but I didn't know until that minute that I was a speed reader. Genesis to Revelation, twice. 3 minutes. And about that time, the pilot came on. And he said, y'all, I need to talk to you. We've got a serious... Well, he didn't say y'all. Then he said, y'all, I'd have figured he was a crop duster from Mississippi. I wouldn't have got on the plane in the first place. But anyway, he said something to the effect of, everybody, I need to talk to you. We're experiencing some engine trouble. We need to bring the plane down. But he said, to add to the problem, we've got to bring it through the wall of a storm. And he said, ladies and gentlemen, it's going to be a very, very, very rough ride. About that time, the stewardess from the back come running up, and they put that little recording back on again. In case the oxygen thing drops down or whatever, it may not totally inflate. Just breathe naturally. Breathe naturally? I figured if I strap that thing on there, when I take one pull, it's going to be like a Hoover vacuum cleaner plugged into 220. When I pull on that thing one time, the pilot's socks are coming off. You know what I mean? Ain't no breathing naturally. And she come walking by, and she said, everybody, buckle up. And she said, is there anything before I sit down? Does anybody need anything? I said, yes, ma'am. I said, I need something. She said, what? I said, is it true that that little black box is the only thing that survives a crash? She said, well, sir, we're not planning on crashing. I said, I didn't ask that. I asked, is it true that little black box the only thing that survives? She said, well, yes, sir, it usually does survive a crash. I said, well, I don't know how little it is, but if I take my shoes off and you point me to it, I believe I could get inside of it right about now. I'm feeling double jointed, if you know what I mean. And I was talking to the
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3: I'm Judy Peters. Hope you're ready for some hot weather this week. We're expecting to reach highs above 30 degrees. A complete look at your forecast after the news. Programming continues to expand at the Portage Learning and Literacy Center as it responds to rising demand for education, employment, and settlement services throughout the community. Here's Portage Online's Marissa McFadden with the full story.
4: Executive Director Kathy Dowd says the center has seen growth across multiple service areas, including literacy training and refugee settlement supports, while continuing to strengthen their core programming. She adds that PLLC has expanded services across multiple program areas and continued efforts to ensure programs remain responsive to the evolving needs of the community. From the Portage Online Newsroom, I'm Marissa McFadden.
3: Lunda RCMP say a driver was caught speeding twice in less than 40 minutes during an early morning patrol on Highway 6. Portage Online's Matt Schroeder has the details.
5: Officers first stopped the vehicle at 1 a.m. on May 20th after it was clocked at 141 kilometers an hour in a 100-kilometer zone. Just 37 minutes later, police say the same vehicle was stopped again, this time traveling 158 kilometers an hour in the same area. The driver, a 29-year-old man, received a total of $1,395 in fines and a serious offense notice. For Portage Online News, I'm Matt Schroeder.
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6: See bright weather.
3: Mainly sunny today with a high of 25 degrees. The UV index 6 or high. Partly cloudy tonight, some scattered showers and thunderstorms with a low of 14. Tomorrow mainly sunny and 27. On Tuesday it'll be sunny with a high of 29. And then for Wednesday, sunshine and 32. Current weather conditions can be found anytime on the Napa Auto Parts Portage of Prairie weather page. That's on your Portage Online app. I'm Judy Peters.

0: Starting up your 3 o'clock hour with the Zach Brown Band. I'm Dana Grace, and good Sunday afternoon to you. I hope your weekend has gone well so far. A lovely Sunday to end things out. Let's keep the music going. Here comes Gord Bamford with Is It Friday Yet? You got a while to wait, Gord. Prescott Brown and Ricky Van Shelton, they're on the way right here on CFRY.
1: Is it Friday yet?

0: 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Prescott Brown in before that, and you're tuned in to Real Country Radio CFRY. We've got your local weather forecast coming up next. That warming trend, it continues.
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0: 1020 AM CFRY, one more girl with fall like that. I'm Dana Grace. Good afternoon to you. We've got your local weather forecast coming up. In the sports world, plenty has already gone on this Sunday. Coming up in the Border Baseball League, Winkler heads to Morden for a 6 o'clock first pitch. At the NHL Western Conference Final, the Avalanche visit the Golden Knights tonight for Game 3 at 7 p.m. Mary Chapin Carpente coming up. Julian Austin on the way. It's Real Country Radio, CFRY.
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0: Mainly sunny today with a high of 25 degrees. The UV index 6 or high. Partly cloudy tonight, some scattered showers and thunderstorms with a low of 14. Tomorrow mainly sunny and 27. On Tuesday it'll be sunny with a high of 29, and then for Wednesday sunshine and 32. Current weather conditions can be found anytime on the Napa Auto Parts Portage of Prairie weather page. 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

0: Hard Time Loving You, Julian Austin on 920 AM CFRY. A good Sunday afternoon to you. 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
1: I'm Judy Peters. You'll want to make sure you have some sunscreen this week. It's going to be a hot one. I'll take a look at your forecast in a moment. The Portage Learning and Literacy Center says it continues to expand programming as demand grows for settlement, literacy, and employment services across the region. Portage Online's Marissa McFadden tells us more.
2: Executive Director Kathy Dowd says the organization is seeing steady growth in clients accessing a wide range of supports, particularly among newcomers. She says they served over 1,400 newcomer clients, delivered innovative employment and youth programming, and supported low-income residents through identification, food security, and financial empowerment initiatives. Staff note that the center will continue adapting programming as community needs evolve, with a focus on literacy, youth engagement, and newcomer settlement supports. For Portage Online News, I'm Marissa McFadden.
1: A Winnipeg driver is facing more than $1,300 in fines after being stopped twice by Lundar RCMP for speeding within less than an hour. That took place earlier in the week. Here's Portage Online's Matt Schroeder with more.
3: Police say the incident happened early Wednesday morning on Highway 6. The first traffic stop occurred at about 1 a.m. after officers clocked a vehicle traveling at 141 kilometers an hour in a posted 100 zone. The same vehicle was stopped again at 1:37 a.m. after it was observed traveling 158 kilometers an hour in the same area. RCMP say the 29-year-old man from Winnipeg was issued a total of $1,395 in fines and a serious offense notice. From the Portage Online Newsroom, I'm Matt Schroeder.
1: 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Partly cloudy tonight, some scattered showers and thunderstorms with a low of 14. Tomorrow, mainly sunny and 27. On Tuesday, it'll be sunny with a high of 29. And then for Wednesday, sunshine and 32. Current weather conditions can be found anytime on the Napa Auto Parts Portage of Prairie weather page. 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

That was Tim Hicks, Got a Feeling. Luke Bryan in there too with Play It Again, and those two starting up our 4 o'clock hour here on CFRY, getting into your Sunday afternoon on what is definitely the nicest day of the weekend. Looks like things are going to continue to get quite lovely as the days go on. We'll have a weather forecast for you right around 20 minutes after the hour. But right now we're going to hear from Rick Tippie.

Sunday afternoon with 9:20 a.m. CFRY. I'm Dana Grace, and that was Southern Pacific with Honey, I Dare You. Sunset palliative care draws are underway. The early bird draws, that is. There are 10 in total, and they are for $1,000 each. Great incentive to get in early to the Sunset Palliative Care raffle. The grand prize, of course, the Toyota RAV4. Along with three additional cash prizes of $15,000 each. Tickets are $40 for one, $75 for two, and as per usual, only 5,000 tickets are available. This one usually sells out, and of course, for a very great cause. There are plenty of locations selling the tickets, Portage Toyota, Foyle, the Sunset offices, and they also go out on site. You can catch them often at the Portage Co-op. Yes, a big prize, a Toyota RAV4 and three additional $15,000 cash.

0: prizes, those draws are in the fall. But the early bird draws are happening regularly for $1,000 each. 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It's Real Country Radio, CFRY. 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
6: Partly cloudy tonight, some scattered showers and thunderstorms with a low of 14. Tomorrow mainly sunny and 27. On Tuesday it'll be sunny with a high of 29, and then for Wednesday sunshine and 32. Current weather conditions can be found anytime on the Napa Auto Parts Portage of Prairie weather page. That's on your Portage Online app. I'm Judy Peters.

0: George Canyon and Betty's Buns. Yes, we all have our favorite treats, and lots of them can be found at our local fairs. And can you believe we are less than a month and a half away from the Portage X? Yes, all your familiar favorites back for another year. The Midway, the vendors, the horse shows, the 4-H livestock show, and the steer and lamb auction. All of it happening at the Portage X. On the Sunday for local performances, we'll hear from Johanna Atchison, along with the Sharp family performing, and all kinds of musical entertainment on the main stage before that. So mark your calendars. The first day of the Portage X is July 3rd.
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5: Partly cloudy tonight, some scattered showers and thunderstorms with a low of 14. Tomorrow, mainly sunny and 27. On Tuesday, it'll be sunny with a high of 29. And then for Wednesday, sunshine and 32. Current weather conditions can be found anytime on the Napa Auto Parts Portage of Prairie weather page. That's on your Portage Online app. I'm Judy Peters.

0: One good from Jerry Cereda here on Real Country Radio CFRY. We're heading into the top of the hour. That means your local news. And remember, we are always looking for local stories. So if you've got something going on or you know someone that's got something going on that's newsworthy, please get a hold of us. 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Your news on the way. On the other side of that, we'll kick the hour off with Taylor Swift and Josh Ross.
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9:20 a.m. CFRY. I'm Dana Grace. That was Josh Ross with First Taste of Gone. Well, the Portage Golf Club getting their first taste of holes in one. Yes, earlier in the week, Rob DuPont got a hole in one on number 12. And if you were out earlier in the week, you'll know that temperatures weren't so great. The picture I've got in front of me, he's wearing a toque and a sweater, and I believe it looks like there's a bit of rain in the background. Man, how things can change in just a week. Nevertheless, a big congrats out to Rob DuPont for that hole-in-one on number 12 at the Portage Golf Course.

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0: Wreckin' Ball by Terry Clark, Carrie Underwood, and Madeline Merlo in there, too. It's Real Country Radio, CFRY. Dana Grace in with you through until 6 o'clock, so not a whole lot longer. 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
5: Partly cloudy tonight, some scattered showers and thunderstorms with a low of 14. Tomorrow, mainly sunny and 27. On Tuesday, it'll be sunny with a high of 29. And then for Wednesday, sunshine and 32. Current weather conditions can be found anytime on the Napa Auto Parts Portage of Prairie weather page. 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

0: Dean Brody with Bounty on 920 AM CFRY. We are making our way to the 6 o'clock hour, and the time has come for me to say goodbye. But guess what? I'm back bright and early. Christopher Kitchen taking himself an extra long weekend, so I'll be joining you tomorrow morning on CFRY for the morning show. Hope you enjoy what's left of this lovely Sunday and that you're looking forward to a great week weather-wise. 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
1: I'm Judy Peters. You'll want to make sure you have some sunscreen this week. It's going to be a hot one. I'll take a look at your forecast in a moment. The Portage Learning and Literacy Center says it continues to expand programming as demand grows for settlement, literacy, and employment services across the region. Portage Online's Marissa McFadden tells us more.
2: Executive Director Kathy Dowd says the organization is seeing steady growth in clients accessing a wide range of supports, particularly among newcomers. She says they served over 1,400 newcomer clients, delivered innovative employment and youth programming, and supported low-income residents through identification, food security, and financial empowerment initiatives. Staff note that the center will continue adapting programming as community needs evolve, with a focus on literacy, youth engagement, and newcomer settlement supports. For Portage Online News, I'm Marissa McFadden.
1: A Winnipeg driver is facing more than $1,300 in fines after being stopped twice by Lundar RCMP for speeding within less than an hour. That took place earlier in the week. Here's Portage Online's Matt Schroeder with more.
3: Police say the incident happened early Wednesday morning on Highway 6. The first traffic stop occurred at about 1 a.m. after officers clocked a vehicle traveling at 141 kilometers an hour in a posted 100 zone. The same vehicle was stopped again at 1:37 a.m. after it was observed traveling 158 kilometers an hour in the same area. RCMP say the 29-year-old man from Winnipeg was issued a total of $1,395 in fines and a serious offense notice. From the Portage Online Newsroom, I'm Matt Schroeder.
1: 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Partly cloudy tonight, some scattered showers and thunderstorms with a low of 14. Tomorrow mainly sunny and 27. On Tuesday, it'll be sunny with a high of 29. And then for Wednesday, sunshine and 32. Current weather conditions can be found anytime on the Napa Auto Parts Portage of Prairie weather page. 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
2: Partly cloudy tonight, some scattered showers and thunderstorms with a low of 14. Tomorrow mainly sunny and 27. On Tuesday it'll be sunny with a high of 29, and then for Wednesday sunshine and 32. Current weather conditions can be found anytime on the Napa Auto Parts Portage of Prairie weather page. 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